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1: Cloudy tonight, windy, low 18, a mix of sun and cloud. Tomorrow, showers beginning late in the day. Winds remain gusty with a high of 29, humidex 36, and a mix of sun and cloud on Wednesday with a high of 13. I'm Graham Elliott, New Country 89.1.

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1: Cloudy tonight, windy, low 18, a mix of sun and cloud. Tomorrow, showers beginning late in the day. Winds remain gusty with a high of 29, humidex 36, and a mix of sun and cloud on Wednesday with a high of 13. I'm Graham Elliott, New Country 89.1.

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1: Risk of some thunderstorms today. Good morning. I'm Matt Latour. Your three-day pinpoint weather details coming up. A second arrest has been made in connection to an assault at a Welland school facility. Last week, 22-year-old Madison Parker Lab of Grimsby was charged and accused of using restraints at the Mountain View Center for Innovative Learning. Over the weekend, 26-year-old Natasha Bennett was arrested and charged with a single count of assault. Detectives believe that there may be more victims in this case and are asking for those victims to come forward. It is Paramedic Services Week across Niagara, and Niagara EMS is recognizing nearly 500 frontline workers and support staff who help deliver emergency care across the region every day. This year's theme is Improving Outcomes Together, shining a light on the teamwork behind every single emergency call. Niagara EMS is also celebrating 25 years of its bike medic team in the Niagara Falls Tourist District. And Fort Erie's first ever community garden is officially open and ready to grow. A new space on Central Avenue beside the Railway Museum will be operated by COPE and the Fort Erie Public Library, providing fresh vegetables for local programs and families in need. The garden includes raised beds, water access, parking, and nearby transit service. Sponsors will be recognized during the first official planting coming up on May 25th. In sports, last night in the Stanley Cup playoffs, Montreal beat Buffalo 4-3 in overtime in Game 7 to advance to the Eastern Conference Finals. They will meet the undefeated Carolina Hurricanes in that East Final, while in the Western Conference, it's Colorado and Vegas. In the PWHL playoffs last night, Ottawa beat Montreal 2-1 to extend the Walter Cup. Montreal leads that best-of-five series 2-1. On the ball diamond, the Jays fell to the Yankees 7-6. And in the NBA playoffs, Western Conference Final action, San Antonio beat Oklahoma City 122-115 in overtime to take game one. New Country 89.1 Niagara traffic and weather next.
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4: Not a bad start to your Tuesday drive. We are clear through Niagara on the major routes in town. All green zones, 406 Garden City Skyway. The QBW through Niagara is fine. Skyway Bridge, Toronto bound. You'll find volume starting to build up there. 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
1: Environment Canada has issued a yellow heat warning for the Niagara region as we could see a mix of sun and cloud and risk of thunderstorms this afternoon, but a high of 29 feeling like 36 with the humidity. Risk of thunderstorms this evening with an overnight low of 10. Tomorrow, chance of showers, a high of 16, and on Thursday, sunny with a high of 14. I'm Matt Latour.
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0: Niagara's new country. 89.1, there's Taybay. Happened on a Saturday night. Well, Saturday seems so long ago now. It's Tuesday already. See what happens? Long weekend, you wake up, it's Tuesday morning. Yeah, beautiful. One step closer to that weekend again. Hope you had a great Victoria Day long weekend. The May 2-4, all the chatter over the weekend was, well, it's not really the May 2-4. It's the May 17-er. That's what I heard all weekend. It's the May 17-er. Okay. Changing the language here in Canada. It's a weekend, long weekend. We'll take it. Warm weather, my goodness, summertime vibes. Today we have humidity. We're up to 30 degrees, chance of those showers. Yeah, we're in the yellow warning for heat right now. Kind of a warm night, no doubt about that. We're going to cool off a bit tomorrow, 17, chance of showers, sunshine and 14 by Thursday. A little more typical this time of year, but hey, we'll take that warm weather, right? I'm not going to complain. Not complaining. Habs fans not complaining this morning. Big win. Matt and I are certainly feeling the win today. And we know we were integral to the win. I mean, had we not stayed up late and watched last night, got to bed at 11 o'clock, they may have lost the whole thing. So, yeah, we have a lot of fun to come. Matt's going to join us. We're going to put two things together that shouldn't be together today. Yeah, two things that should never go together. The Leafs in the Stanley Cup. Hey, I kid because I love
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0: Well, you probably didn't know that our skeletal system regenerates every decade through a process called remodeling. It's a constant process where damaged bone tissue is broken down and replaced by new, healthy bone tissue.
2: Well then, I'm gonna break every bone in your body.
3: I wish I had no bones!
0: You probably didn't know that 96% of homes have a bottle of ketchup.
4: What do you need all that ketchup for?
0: And you probably didn't know that up until 2018, stores in Oklahoma were required to sell craft beer at room temperature. It couldn't be refrigerated.
5: I can't drink this. It's warm.
0: And those are some things you probably didn't know. I'm remembering the weekend with Tyler Joe Miller. It's Under the Influence. See what I did there? Ella Langley's next. This is New Country 89.1. Good morning.

I mean, I get being, you know, kind of caught off guard and maybe a little surprised and maybe a little unprepared, but not completely unprepared, not completely surprised. I mean, to be completely surprised is if you're not nominated and you win. You know, you knew your potential of getting up there and doing something. But anyway, big night on Sunday. It was nice that it was Sunday night. Sleeping in on the Monday morning after the big award show. So Ella got Female Artist of the Year. She also won Artist Songwriter of the Year, Song of the Year, Single of the Year, Music Event of the Year. Needed a truck and a few helping hands to bring home all of the hardware. Shania Twain did a great job at hosting. Some of those who were not in attendance, who skipped the ACM Awards, Megan Maroney, Morgan Wallen, Jason Aldean, Luke Combs, Jelly Roll, where were you? Perhaps you thought it was on a different night. Josh Ross, New Country 89.1. Good morning.

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1: Good morning, I'm Matt Latour. Tomorrow, Menopause the Musical 2 is taking to the stage at the First Ontario Performing Arts Centre's Partridge Hall, a sequel 5 years after the original. This musical is sure to bring the laughs from start to finish. Tickets can be found at the PAX website. On Thursday, Spotlight Comedy Club in St. Catharines is hosting the finals of its grassroots comedy contest, looking for Niagara's next top comedic talent. Also on Thursday night, David Lee Roth is coming to OLG stage at Falls View Casino. The legendary Van Halen frontman is sure to put on an unforgettable performance, while a few tickets can still be found at Falls View's website. In local sports this week, the Welland Jackfish are next in action Thursday night when they visit the Barrie Baycats at 7:30, while the Niagara River Lions are off until Friday when they take on the Winnipeg Sea Bears at 8 p.m. That's the 48 traffic and your New Country 89.1 Niagara Pinpoint Weather are next.
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4: It is a Tuesday morning commute. Don't forget that. You're one step closer to the weekend, but really not a bad ride. If you're just leaving the house right now, things are problem-free through Niagara. Looks like volume-free as well on the 406. Garden City Skyway, QE through Niagara is fine. Skyway Bridge has its typical volume top of the bridge as you spill into the Burlington Bend. No ongoing accidents right now. That's great news. If you see something, though, you tell us anytime, right? 905-732-0891. That's the instant text line. 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And if you're over at the canal right now, Queenston Street Bridge is on its way up. 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
13: And Environment Canada has issued a yellow heat warning for the Niagara region as we could see a mix of sun and cloud and risk of thunderstorms this afternoon, but a high of 29 feeling like 36 with the humidity. Risk of thunderstorms this evening with an overnight low of 10. Tomorrow, chance of showers, a high of 16, and on Thursday, sunny with a high of 14. I'm Matt Latour.
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14: Dear drunk me, I bet you're sitting on a high back, running up a good tab, thinking them two-for-one shots ain't kicking in. Dear drunk me, I bet you're chalking up a cube and it's going down smooth. First time she hadn't crossed your mind, God knows when.

0: Niagara's new country, 89.1. Drunk me. It's Chad Brownlee right there, 6:34. It is a Tuesday already. You see, I love these short work weeks.
1: Yeah.
0: You wake up and it's Tuesday. Wow, nice. Amazing. One step closer to that weekend. Hope you had a great long weekend. And if you're smart or lucky, you took today off.
1: I know he didn't take today off, but Brandon, who does the traffic in the afternoon, he took this coming Friday off, so it's still a three-day week.
0: Oh, wow.
1: And then he took next Monday off. So he got a three-day weekend, a three-day work week, and then a four-day weekend.
0: All those logistics of holiday time.
1: And right? You know he had that planned in, like, December.
0: Well, you can't just you just got to plan that.
1: That's if you know him well enough, you know he's had that planned.
0: That's all good, man. Maximize your time. That's the whole point. It's going to be hot today. I mean, this is like complaining about the weather.
1: No.
0: I know we're not going to do that, but some people might.
1: Thunderstorms and like, what's it feel like, 36?
0: Yeah, it's going to be stinking hot.
1: It's going to be muggy, but I would rather that than snow any
0: day. That's true. So we're not complaining, remember? You could tell someone today, don't complain about the weather.
1: Yes.
0: Not yet.
1: I'll tell you.
0: Mid to late July, you can start complaining.
1: August.
0: Maybe August. We'll stretch it.
1: There's a long winter.
0: No complaining last night if you're a Habs fan.
2: Over the line comes Newhook. Shooting!
3: Back-to-back Game 7s, it's Alex Newhook with the game-winning goal. What
0: is
3: a story.
0: It fair to say that Chris Cuthbert is a Montreal fan?
1: See, that's the thing. I actually don't think he is.
0: He really sounded like he was very happy.
1: I think he is an excellent play-by-play guy.
0: He's one of the best.
1: That's one of his greatest call will always be Sidney Crosby's golden goal.
0: Yeah.
1: But, like, that's a pretty good one for the NHL playoffs.
0: It was exciting last night, man. And it was up. We were up late. I didn't get to bed till 11. You, not till after 11.
1: 11:30, yeah.
0: You know. And it would have been two different men right here had we lost.
1: Yeah, it would have been Eric and somebody else. Somebody, we would have both called in. Eric
0: protesting. I can't make it in today. I'm just not feeling it.
1: How about Alex Newhook, the Newfoundland nightmare?
0: Unbelievable. I mean, the guy just comes through when you need it, and that's what we need. And we needed that goal, and now we need to take on Carolina.
1: Yeah, four teams left.
0: Now, they've been resting for a while. Now, in your professional hockey opinion, what's better, to rest or not?
1: It's tough because this time of year, everybody's beat up.
0: Yeah.
1: And I think by the time they play Thursday night, Carolina will have had 12 days off, which is a long time. But that's also a long time to not be playing playoff hockey.
0: That's exactly what I mean.
1: Not experience that intensity. And you're red hot. Why would you want to sit for that long?
0: That's too long to sit. But now it's going on Thursday night. First game in Carolina.
1: At 8 o'clock. All right. Late game.
0: Oh, no.
1: I know.
0: Oh, well, it's all worth it in the end if they win the cup. Go Habs, go. Woman, Kane Brown, New Country, 89.1. Good morning.

0: From the New Country 89.1 Newsroom, here's what's trending in Niagara.
1: Okay, let's get up to date together on a Tuesday morning. From the newsroom now, here's Matt.
2: The province has announced $78 million in education funding for Niagara, including a brand new school in Fort Erie.
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0: Yeah, let's face it, you're probably not fully awake, but we'll try and change that. 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

0: Niagara's New Country, 89.1. That's Aaron Goodvin. Good old bad days. 6:43 on a Tuesday. It's going to be wet today and warm. Yeah, we're going to hit like 29, 30 degrees. It's going to feel like 36 with that humidity. Pop-up thunderstorms cooling off a touch for tomorrow. Staying wet, though, and will cool off. And sunshine 14 by Thursday. It's already 19 degrees as you begin your day. It's cold. It was warm last night. It was cold, and then it was warm, and then it's going to get cold again. So we're kind of moving into that summertime vibe. But that's all good. It's today we're talking about two things that should never go together, and maybe it's late night hockey and morning radio.
1: They should yes. go together.
0: But those two things that should never go together, we're going to make a list with you.
2: Beer, hot dog, everything I love in one place.
0: So I just was chatting with you, Matt, off air, and talking about this, and you mentioned your is it your dad that has this sandwich?
1: Yeah.
0: Yeah.
1: Listen. Berry.
0: Now, these are two things that should never go together, in my opinion.
1: Peanut butter and lettuce
0: Ooh,
1: on a sandwich.
0: Come on. Did you have to watch him make that? Were you concerned?
1: He's been doing it since I was a kid. Like, it's like exposure therapy. Like, I can't get away from it. And now, he did it when I was home this weekend.
0: Peanut butter and banana, I've heard of that.
1: I've done that.
0: Peanut butter and jam.
1: That, of course.
0: Peanut butter and honey.
1: Peanut butter and Nutella.
0: I've done that. Peanut butter in my finger.
1: Yes, also true.
0: Everyone's done that.
1: Me with peanut butter and a spoon.
0: Yeah, don't say you haven't, because you've done that over the sink.
1: But peanut butter lettuce?
0: That's a weird one. Now, is it iceberg or romaine? Not that it matters.
1: I think it's iceberg. I don't eat lettuce, so I don't really know.
0: Now, I'm wondering if the water and the crispness of the iceberg kind of mellows out the stickiness of the peanut butter.
1: But that's what makes peanut butter so good.
0: I know.
1: He says it's refreshing with the lettuce.
0: Refreshing.
1: I say it's crazy. I think two other things that should never go together are public transit and bare feet.
0: Yeah.
1: Don't do it.
0: Yeah, why would you ever do that?
1: I've taken so many buses.
0: Isn't that illegal?
1: I've seen horror stories from airplanes. I guess that's not, it's public transit technically. Just don't. Stop it.
0: Some would say pineapple and pizza.
1: They're wrong.
0: Yeah.
1: That's okay. Canadian invention too.
0: Bruce Trail and stilettos.
1: Ooh.
0: Yeah, imagine.
1: I'm rolling my ankles just thinking about it.
0: Exactly. Or if you're waking up this morning and you're a Habs fan, Buffalo, the Leafs, and the Stanley Cup. They never go together. You can have fun with us. These are two things that can never and should never go together. Have some fun on your Tuesday with us. Instant text line for the fun at 905-732-0891. Cody Johnson and The Fall. He had a big night on Sunday at the ACMs. Looked great in that white hat.
1: Yeah.
0: 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Good morning.

0: From the Niagara DailyNews.ca newsroom, this is What's Good in Niagara on New Country 89.1.
1: Good morning, I'm Matt Latour. If you saw smoke and heard the sound of some sirens and wailing crowds outside of Brock University's East Academic Building last week, don't worry, everything's fine. It was all part of the university's disaster simulation training where students from their nursing program received hands-on experience in emergency preparedness. Hassan El-Morshid, one of the students participating in the exercise, says it felt like a final exam.
2: Okay, you've learned all of these skills, now apply them in a very high-pressure situation with firefighters and EMS people looking on at you. Wondering if you're doing the right thing, and the patients who are actors as well, like screaming at you and everything. It was honestly a great chance to apply everything, and I think we all did pretty well.
1: Vanessa Silva, an associate professor in the program, says the added chaos of sights and sounds are important to help with this exercise.
3: It's to stimulate our critical thinking in a very fast-paced scenario where there's like noises and things going on that will disturb them and make them distracted.
1: Brock has also started using virtual reality devices to make sure their students are as well prepared as possible. And that's What's Good Niagara. Traffic in your New Country, 89.1 Niagara, pinpoint weather. Are next.
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12: 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The volume begins on the Skyway Bridge. You'll find it busy about halfway up, heading Toronto bound, right over that bridge. And some scattered volume till about Guelph Line in Burlington. But after that, you are good. If you're heading to the canal right now, we'll check that. Looks like Queenston Street Bridge is the only one that's unavailable and no issues at the border. Looking for a prime real estate opportunity? 23-acre property just minutes from Highway 58 is now available. 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More traffic in minutes.
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1: Environment Canada has issued a yellow heat warning for the Niagara region as we could see a mix of sun and cloud and risk of thunderstorms this afternoon, but a high of 29 feeling like 36 with the humidity. Risk of thunderstorms this evening with an overnight low of 10. Tomorrow, chance of showers, a high of 16, and on Thursday, sunny with a high of 14. I'm Matt Latour.

0: Niagara's new country, 89.1 South of Sanity, Zach Topp. Two things that should never go together. You want to play along with us? How about politicians and answering questions? Great suggestion, Ray. You want to play along, instant text line at 905-732-0891. We have got, a warm one today and going to be wet with pop-up thunderstorms in the yellow zone now for heat. We're reaching 30 degrees. It's going to feel a lot warmer, like 36 degrees with that humidity cooling off, and probably more showers likely for tomorrow. High of 17, 14 and sun by Thursday. It is 20 right now. After 7 o'clock, it's five things you should know. Amazingly, 85% said they would do this if they could freeze time. We'll find out if you agree at 7:10. Five things you should know is on the way. Nate Holler right now, new country 89.1.
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1: Risk of some thunderstorms today. Good morning. I'm Matt Latour. Your three-day pinpoint weather details coming up. Niagara Regional Police's homicide unit is investigating a sudden death in St. Catharines. Friday afternoon, police were called to a home near Lakeshore Road and Lake Street and upon arrival found two people without vital signs. One of them, an adult woman, was pronounced dead at the scene, while a man was brought to hospital and treated for his injuries, which are expected to be non-life-threatening. Anybody with any information is asked to contact police. A new elementary school is coming to Fort Erie as part of an over $78 million provincial investment into school construction projects across Niagara. The South Central Fort Erie Elementary School will create 513 new student spaces and 49 licensed childcare spaces as the province looks to support growing communities in the region. Ontario says the project is part of a broader investment to build modern learning spaces. The funding announcement also includes additions at Glen A. Green Public School in Pelham, Oakwood Public School in Port Colborne, and Greater Fort Erie Secondary School. And Niagara College is getting $75,000 in funding boosts to help beverage companies bring new products to the market. The funding through the National Research Council of Canada will support five small and medium-sized beverage businesses across Canada. Through Niagara College's Food and Beverage Innovation Center, the companies will receive support in areas including product development, branding, market research, and commercialization. The program will also give students hands-on industry experience, with projects continuing through February 2027. In sports, last night in the Stanley Cup playoffs, Montreal beat Buffalo 4-3 in overtime in Game 7 to advance to the Eastern Conference Finals. They will meet the undefeated Carolina Hurricanes in that East Final, while in the Western Conference, it's Colorado and Vegas. In the PWHL playoffs last night, Ottawa beat Montreal 2-1 to extend the Walter Cup. Montreal leads that best-of-five series 2-1. On the ball diamond, the Jays fell to the Yankees 7-6. And in the NBA playoffs, Western Conference Final action, San Antonio beat Oklahoma City 122-115 in overtime to take Game 1. 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
5: 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A good Tuesday morning drive on the 406 Garden City Skyway, the QE through Niagara, in-town routes, trouble-free. Volume is on the Skyway Bridge. You'll find it busy, Toronto-bound QE, heading over that Skyway. That's the only slow spot right now. Maybe some scattered volume through about Walker's Line in Burlington, but really pretty good ride. Accident-free, which is great news. At the canal right now, things are clear except for Carleton Street Bridge. It's on its way up, and we are fine at the border right now. 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
1: Environment Canada has issued a yellow heat warning for the Niagara region as we could see a mix of sun and cloud and risk of thunderstorms this afternoon, but a high of 29 feeling like 36 with the humidity. Risk of thunderstorms this evening with an overnight low of 10. Tomorrow, chance of showers, a high of 16, and on Thursday, sunny with a high of 14. I'm Matt Latour.
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0: Niagara's new country, 89.1. That's Florida Georgia Line and Tim McGraw together. And may we all, 7:12, happy Tuesday. One step closer to the weekend. Short work week. Very nice. Wet and warm today. Yeah, we're reaching 30 plus degrees with humidity and some pop-up thunderstorms. We're in the yellow zone right now for heat. Cooling off and a bit more normal for tomorrow. A sun cloud mix, chance of showers and 17, 14 and sun by Thursday. Your chance to win your lottery tickets in about a half hour. A round of This Is the End is on the way.
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0: Okay, Matt, what's on your list?
2: Niagara College is helping some small beverage companies thanks to some federal funding. $75,000 came down through the National Research Council of Canada to help support five small and medium-sized companies across Canada.
0: Okay.
2: This will also be great for students because they get that hands-on experience. Niagara College, I mean... Like, if you want to go to a good place to get that hands-on work, it's obviously the place to go.
0: 100% the place to go, and I'm glad that they're getting the funding, and it came from some rich person. What are you doing? Do you know where it came from?
2: The National Research Council of Canada. So
0: fantastic.
2: It's federal money, but I love it.
0: Yeah, good use of money.
2: A new school in Fort Erie has been announced by the provincial government as part of over $78 million in funding for schools in Niagara.
0: Wow.
2: The South Central Fort Erie Elementary School will create 513 new student spaces and 49 licensed child care spaces. Couldn't have just made it 50.
0: Yeah, now, why wouldn't they just go one more, make it even 50?
2: Also, some additions to Glen A. Green Public School in Pelham, Oakwood Public School in Port Colborne, and Greater Fort Erie Secondary School.
0: So over 500 spaces in elementary school, does that seem like big to you?
2: In Fort Erie, I think so.
0: Yeah, it seems like a large population of kids there.
2: I think, well, Fort Erie is one of the, we talk about these communities that are growing so quickly.
0: Right.
2: Fort Erie is definitely one of them, and I think, you know, you got to do it sooner than later. Why not get a start now?
0: You need them. Get them done. Aeroplan points, if you've got them and you collect them and you're looking for a first-class ticket to Europe or Asia or Australia, book before June 1st. They're going to change the rewards program. And it might take more points to get the seats that you want. So I'm just saying you might want to book sooner than later if you are, you know, have enough cash to go to Europe or Australia. It can't be cheap. Random poll is asking, if you could freeze time, what would you do?
2: Oh, man.
0: 85% of people say they would do something illegal.
2: Probably.
0: Yeah.
2: Now, I don't know what I would do,
0: yeah,
2: but it would be illegal.
0: Wow. They're like robbing a store, whatever. Just
2: like, think about it. In theory, you freeze time, you go take all the money from the bank,
0: yeah,
2: put it somewhere else, and then you unfreeze time.
0: Yeah.
2: Just poof, disappeared. They got no
0: They don't say whether you get caught once you unfreeze time.
2: Yeah.
0: Yeah.
2: That's legality.
0: You can write that into your own script. How about that?
2: Yeah.
0: And if you're tired of planning play dates for your young kids, well, you can let them do it on their own. A growing trend now has some parents saying, yeah, it works for them. Their kids make the phone calls. They make the dates. They set up the whole time. Mom and dad have to still pay for it, though.
2: That's whatever happened to, let me go ask my mom and then
0: yeah,
2: mom ask your
0: says,
2: father.
0: Mom says yes, dad says no. Well, now what do I do? Confusing as a kid, but there you are. Five things that you should know, and you can tell somebody else. Megan Patrick after Megan Maroney. These are the Megans we know. New Country 89.1. Good morning.

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Niagara's new country, 89.1. Safe place to break. New Megan Patrick, 722 on your Tuesday. Clouds, showers, thunderstorms for today. Going to be hot and humid. Going to feel like 36. We'll reach about 30 degrees. And that is, baseball weather, is it not? It was a big weekend for the Welland Jackfish. Two games, two wins. That's a great start. Off to another championship season. They did raise the championship banner at the pond on Saturday for the home opener. Hoping you were there. Hope you had a great time. Now, just keep in mind, we have Fish Fridays rolling around here. And it's kind of random. So it's good to keep it locked to find out when the Fish Friday will. I don't know what's going to happen on a Friday, but it'll be random, right? It'll just come up. So your chance to win tickets. I mean, we did it last Friday. Just a few days ago, sending a few new country 89.1 listeners off to the Jackfish game on the 23rd. And that's their next home game. So go Jackfish, go, continue the streak, and listen for your chance to win Jackfish tickets with Fish Fridays right here on New Country 89.1. Good morning.

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1: Good morning, I'm Matt Latour. Tomorrow, Menopause the Musical 2 is taking to the stage at the First Ontario Performing Arts Centre's Partridge Hall, a sequel 5 years

0: Years after the original, this musical is sure to bring the laughs from start to finish. Tickets can be found at the PAX website. On Thursday, Spotlight Comedy Club in St. Catharines is hosting the finals of its grassroots comedy contest, looking for Niagara's next top comedic talent. Also on Thursday night, David Lee Roth is coming to OLG stage at Falls View Casino. The legendary Van Halen frontman is sure to put on an unforgettable performance, while a few tickets can still be found at Falls View's website. In local sports this week, the Welland Jackfish are next in action Thursday night when they visit the Barrie Baycats at 7:30, while the Niagara River Lions are off until Friday when they take on the Winnipeg Sea Bears at 8 p.m. That's the 48 traffic and your new country 89.1 Niagara Pinpoint Weather are next.
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4: 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Yeah, you want to find out what this kid's doing. Great story of good people doing cool stuff coming up in a few moments. Don't miss that. Pretty good ride right now. If you're just stepping out for your Tuesday commute through Niagara, we are well-traveled, problem-free on the major routes in town. All green zones abound on the 406 Garden City Skyway. QE through Niagara, you're a bit sticky through Grimsby. That is Toronto-bound QE. Then you're busy over the Skyway Bridge, as you'd expect, and some scattered volume through Burlington as well, but no ongoing accident. That's the good news. At the canal right now, more good news. 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More traffic in minutes.
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0: Environment Canada has issued a yellow heat warning for the Niagara region as we could see a mix of sun and cloud and risk of thunderstorms this afternoon, but a high of 29 feeling like 36 with the humidity. Risk of thunderstorms this evening with an overnight low of 10. Tomorrow, chance of showers, a high of 16, and on Thursday, sunny with a high of 14. I'm Matt Latour.
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0: Niagara's new country, 89.1. She won 7 awards on Sunday. He didn't show up. Ella Langley, Morgan Wallen, I Can't Love You Anymore. 7:35 on your Tuesday. We have cloud showers. A heat warning. We're up to about 30 degrees. Going to feel well warmer than that, 36 or so with that humidity. So that's kind of, not normal. Tomorrow, a little more normal. A sun cloud mix, possible showers, high of 17. Sunny and 14 by Thursday. It's still 19 with your chance to play and win for your lottery tickets. That's on the way.
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0: In the meantime, I don't know about you, but when I was 10 years old, I was not an entrepreneur. I didn't have a home office. I wasn't working on my business. But a 10-year-old from Texas named Ernesto is doing just that. He saved up all of his chore money to buy his own 3D printer. That's not cheap. Well done. Now, he set up his own home workshop. He's building his business. He designs and prints keychains, whistles, and can openers, and a ton of other items to help those who suffer from ADHD and stress. Here's Ernesto talking about his own business.
2: I would wake up early and set something to print while I'm at school, or after school, I would print something, and before football practice, I would also print something. I told my mom I wanted to make money with 3D prints. My mom said that I could save up my chore money and buy my own 3D printer with my money. Help people with anxiety, ADHD, and stress. The business is called Jungle, and doing it because I want to invest a house for my mom and me when I grow older.
0: He's 10. That's Ernesto. Great example of good people doing cool stuff. Your chance to win lottery tickets straight ahead. Straight line right now. It's Keith Urban. August 20th, OLG Stage, Falls View Casino with New Country 89.1.

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1: Let's get up to date now from the newsroom. 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
0: Yeah, mornings can be tough, but you've got this, and we've got you. 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

0: Niagara's new country, 89.1, How Long Gone. That's Brooks and Dunn. September 18 to 20, headlining Misty City Music Festival. You want to be there, make sure you get your tickets. It's 7:44, it's a Tuesday. Short work week, we're getting up and getting out. It's a warm and wet day today. We're going to reach like 36 degrees with humidity. Pop-up thunderstorms, cooling off a touch for tomorrow, a little more normal. Sun cloud mix in 17, full sun by Thursday with a high of 14 degrees. We're at 19 right now.
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0: Yeah, it's now time to play your favorite radio game if you'd like to play and win for lottery tickets. It happens on the instant text line at 905-732-0891. I will play the end of the song. You tell me song title and the artist on the instant text line, and you could get a random call before 8 o'clock. Don't forget to tell me song title and the artist and who you are so I can award that prize. Are you listening closely? Here's the end. That goes by fast. Song title and the artist, if you think you know what it is. Take your guess on the instant text line now, 905-732-0891. A winner before 8. Good luck. In the meantime, it's Tucker Wetmore, Brunette, New Country, 89.1.

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1: Good morning, I'm Matt Latour. If you saw smoke and heard the sound of some sirens and wailing crowds outside of Brock University's East Academic Building last week, don't worry, everything's fine. It was all part of the university's disaster simulation training where students from their nursing program received hands-on experience in emergency preparedness. Hassan El-Morshid, one of the students participating in the exercise, says it felt like a final exam.
2: Okay, you've learned all of these skills, now apply them in a very high-pressure situation with firefighters and EMS people looking on at you, wondering if you're doing the right thing, and the patients who are actors as well, like screaming at you and everything. It was honestly a great chance to apply everything, and I think we all did pretty well.
1: Vanessa Silva, an associate professor in the program, says the added chaos of sights and sounds are important to help with this exercise.
3: To stimulate their critical thinking in a very fast-paced scenario where there's like noises and things going on that will disturb them and make them distracted.
1: Brock has also started using virtual reality devices to make sure their students are as well prepared as possible. And that's What's Good Niagara. Traffic in your New Country, 89.1 Niagara, Pinpoint Weather. Are next.
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6: Rolling nicely through Niagara right now for a Tuesday morning commute. We are problem-free on the 406 Garden City Skyway. The QE through Niagara, fairly well-traveled. There is some volume as you hit Grimsby. That's heading Toronto bound. You'll slow down there. Then again up onto the Skyway Bridge. It's a busy line over the bridge right now. Some scattered volume through Branch Street area in Burlington. But no ongoing accidents. That's great news if you are traveling about. If you're heading over to the border right now, currently no delay. Great news. And maybe a busy weekend crossing over and back. Mellaby Avenue Bridge right now is unavailable as well. 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
1: Environment Canada has issued a yellow heat warning for the Niagara region as we could see a mix of sun and cloud and risk of thunderstorms this afternoon, but a high of 29 feeling like 36 with the humidity. Risk of thunderstorms this evening with an overnight low of 10. Tomorrow, chance of showers, a high of 16, and on Thursday, sunny with a high of 14. I'm Matt Latour.

0: Niagara's New Country, 89.1. Josh Ross, single again, 7:57. Someone's going to win lottery tickets. We're finding a winner for This Is The End. Maybe it's you.
1: New Country, 89.1 with Rob. And this is The End.
2: Hello?
0: Lika, how are you? It's Rob at New Country, 89.1.
2: Oh my gosh, Rob, how are you?
0: I'm very well. How's your Tuesday that feels like a Monday?
2: Well, I'm hoping it's going to get a little better.
0: Did you have a good long weekend?
2: I did.
0: What was the best thing that happened to you?
2: Oh my gosh, Friday night we had a little dinner party here. Oh, Saturday I drove to Coburg and I had a beautiful picnic on the lake.
0: Wow.
2: And then Sunday was, it was so much fun. We had a pool party and we played pickleball.
0: Wow.
2: And then yesterday was relaxing.
0: You're living the summertime dream over there.
2: Oh my gosh.
0: Lika, we'd love to make you a winner here. Would you like to play This Is The End? Now you got to tell me the song title and the artist, and I'll give you those lottery tickets. What's the answer?
2: Lainey Wilson, Things a Man Ought to Know.
0: That's the one. Big winner this morning. Way to go.
2: Woo-hoo! Thank you so much. I'm not a loser anymore.
0: $100 gift card for you. Lotto 649. You could be a big winner.
2: Yeah, well, that would be nice, and you'd know first.
0: Well, we're waiting for the call. Well done. Your chance to play and win This Is The End again tomorrow at 740. 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
1: Risk of some thunderstorms today. Good morning. I'm Matt Latour. Your three-day pinpoint weather details coming up. A second arrest has been made in connection to an assault at a Welland school facility. Last week, 22-year-old Madison Porkalab of Grimsby was charged and accused of using restraints at the Mountain View Center for Innovative Learning. Over the weekend, 26-year-old Natasha Bennett was arrested and charged with a single count of assault. Detectives believe that there may be more victims in this case and are asking for those victims to come forward. It is Paramedic Services Week across Niagara, and Niagara EMS is recognizing nearly 500 frontline workers and support staff who help deliver emergency care across the region every day. This year's theme is Improving Outcomes Together, shining a light on the teamwork behind every single emergency call. Niagara EMS is also celebrating 25 years of its bike medic team in the Niagara Falls Tourist District. And Fort Erie's first ever community garden is officially open and ready to grow. A new space on Central Avenue beside the Railway Museum will be operated by COPE and the Fort Erie Public Library, providing fresh vegetables for local programs and families in need. The garden includes raised beds, water access, parking, and nearby transit service. Sponsors will be recognized during the first official planting coming up on May 25th. In sports, last night in the Stanley Cup playoffs, Montreal beat Buffalo 4-3 in overtime in Game 7 to advance to the Eastern Conference Finals. They will meet the undefeated Carolina Hurricanes in that East Final, while in the Western Conference, it's Colorado and Vegas. In the PWHL playoffs last night, Ottawa beat Montreal 2-1 to extend the Walter Cup. Montreal leads that best-of-five series 2-1. On the ball diamond, the Jays fell to the Yankees 7-6. And in the NBA playoffs, Western Conference Final action, San Antonio beat Oklahoma City 122-115 in overtime to take Game 1. New Country 89.1 Niagara traffic and weather. Next.
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0: New Country 89.1, Niagara Bullseye Traffic.
6: We are looking at a collision now. QEW Toronto bound at 50 Road right there in Hamilton. The left shoulder and left lane are closed off. The backlog's starting to build. Let's hope it gets out of there before you arrive. The rest of the routes through Niagara, the 406, the Garden City Skyway, in-town routes are fine. There's still volume continuing up onto the Skyway Bridge. Over the bridge and scattered volume through Burlington. Bit tight around Branch Street. All just typical spots. If you see something else, you tell us anytime. 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Main Street Bridge is unavailable, and Lakeshore Road Bridge is on the rise. 5,000-square-foot building, no hydro bill, 23 acres of redevelopment potential, and a motivated seller. 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More traffic in minutes.
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1: Environment Canada has issued a yellow heat warning for the Niagara region as we could see a mix of sun and cloud and risk of thunderstorms this afternoon, but a high of 29 feeling like 36 with the humidity. Risk of thunderstorms this evening with an overnight low of 10. Tomorrow, chance of showers, a high of 16, and on Thursday, sunny with a high of 14. I'm Matt Latour.
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0: Niagara's New Country, 89.1. I go back. There's Kenny Chesney. Great throwback there. It's 8:12. It is a Tuesday. It feels like a Monday, though. Short work week, and now you're up at it, getting to work.
1: I feel like it feels like a Tuesday for me.
0: It does? Yeah.
1: I'm leaving early today, too. I have a doctor's appointment.
0: Oh, la-di-da. So wow, look at that.
1: It's a bit of a shorter week.
0: That's right. However we can shorten it the best way possible. It's good for us, right?
1: Yeah.
0: It's going to be wet and warm today, though. It's kind of summertime heat out there with certainly humidity. Going to feel like 36 degrees. That's nuts.
1: It's only feeling, I think it's only 20 out right now.
0: Oh, it's cool.
1: Get out and enjoy it
0: while
1: you can.
0: Summertime vibes. I love it. Now, remember when you were in high school and you're getting to this time of year, start thinking about graduation if you were in that grade 12 year?
1: Just on autopilot?
0: Yeah, you're just coasting to the end. Unless you were failing, then you really had to buckle down and get things done. But do you remember prom? Do you remember grad?
1: I didn't go to my prom.
0: Ooh.
1: And I didn't go to my convocation either.
0: Ooh.
1: So my prom, my problem was in high school. Most of my friends were either a year or two older.
0: Oh.
1: So I didn't really have a lot of friends in my grade because everybody on my street was a little older. So I didn't go to prom. I saved the money. We ordered pizza instead and played video games. Just like every other Friday. And then my convocation, they did in November.
0: That's weird. Why would they wait till November?
1: I don't know, but I was away down here at school in Niagara College. So you
0: missed the whole pomp and circumstance of it all.
1: Yeah, so I was like, I'm not driving back to Oshawa to go to a convocation on a Wednesday night.
0: Wow. These kids got you beat, man. High school in Topeka. I love Topeka. They actually rented the Oscar Mayer Wienermobile.
1: No.
0: Yeah. It was in town for another event. And they happened to run into the guy who was driving it and just jokingly asked, hey, can we borrow this for grad tomorrow? It was free. The guy did it for free. So they pulled up at their high school, a bunch of grade 12 guys in the Wienermobile, Oscar Mayer Wienermobile.
1: Oh, my goodness.
0: I mean, that's a high bar to beat right there.
1: Yeah.
0: How do you beat that?
1: Oh my gosh. I have so many ideas now. Like next Valentine's Day, whoever my poor date is getting picked up in the Wienermobile.
0: Matt's going to relive his prom days in the Wienermobile. Hey, why not? The Rec Laws after Jordan Davis. Happy Tuesday. New Country 89.1. Good morning.

let's face it, it's not really good morning until you've had a laugh. Wake the fun up with Rob on Niagara's new country, 89.1. Remember

Niagara's new country. 89.1, the Reclaws Hometown Heroes could be big winners on the 31st in Ford Credit CMA Ontario Award Show. They have a couple of nods. Group or Duo of the Year, they're also one of the fans' choice, so you can have your pick. A big pool of talent in Ontario coming together in Mississauga on the 31st. The whole weekend's going to be CMAO action.

Whitney says her mom always makes peanut butter and onion or peanut butter and radish sandwiches. Now, what is it with the peanut butter and odd things on it? 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Two things that should go together. Good times and tan lines. Zach Top for you on a Tuesday. Niagara's new country, 89.1.

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1: Good morning, I'm Matt Latour. Tomorrow, Menopause the Musical 2 is taking to the stage at the First Ontario Performing Arts Centre's Partridge Hall, a sequel 5 years after the original. This musical is sure to bring the laughs from start to finish. Tickets can be found at the PAX website. On Thursday, Spotlight Comedy Club in St. Catharines is hosting the finals of its grassroots comedy contest, looking for Niagara's next top comedic talent. Also on Thursday night, David Lee Roth is coming to OLG stage at Falls View Casino. The legendary Van Halen frontman is sure to put on an unforgettable performance, while a few tickets can still be found at Falls View's website. In local sports this week, the Welland Jackfish are next in action Thursday night when they visit the Barrie Baycats at 7:30, while the Niagara River Lions are off until Friday when they take on the Winnipeg Sea Bears at 8 p.m. That's the 48 traffic and your New Country 89.1 Niagara Pinpoint Weather are next.
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2: Looking at a fresh crash right now, QEW Toronto bound at 50 Road in Hamilton. The left shoulder and left lane currently closed off. The backlog starting to build a little bit. Let's hope it gets out of there quickly. It's slow through Grimsby. That's Toronto bound QE before that accident. After it, you'll find it slow again as you bog down over the Skyway Bridge, a red zone right now, and some scattered volume spilling into Burlington. And that's pretty much all I can see. If you see something else, you tell us anytime. Instant text line is open, 905-732-0891. 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
9: Environment Canada has issued a yellow heat warning for the Niagara region as we could see a mix of sun and cloud and risk of thunderstorms this afternoon, but a high of 29 feeling like 36 with the humidity. Risk of thunderstorms this evening with an overnight low of 10. Tomorrow, chance of showers, a high of 16, and on Thursday, sunny with a high of 14. I'm Matt Latour.
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Niagara's New Country, 89.1, Blinding Lights, Tay Bay. This coming Friday, 8:10, we got Jason Blaine on the show for Friday Live. He's going to be co-hosting your CMA Ontario Awards show. That's coming up in Port Credit on the 31st. And good luck to all the nominees. And we'll speak with Jason Blaine on Friday, 8:33 now on a Tuesday. Just getting out for your short work week. Long weekend, short work week. I love it. If you were smart, you took today off. If not, you're back at it complaining with the rest of us. It's all good news, though. Wonderful good news. Speaking of, news you need, Mellonby Avenue Bridge will be closed today for the next couple of days. So today, tomorrow, and Thursday. Accommodating some infrastructure maintenance work. You'll have to get around that. Keep it locked here for all of your updates as you get into your Tuesday ride. George Burge, Luke Bryan, New Country 89.1. Good morning.

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1: Keeping us in the know for the day now from the newsroom again, here's Matt.
2: Did you know Niagara College has a beverage innovation center?
1: Oh, wow, that's exciting.
2: I didn't know that was a thing, but they're getting some funding from the government and they're going to help some small businesses in the meantime as well. 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

0: Niagara's new country, 89.1 Chattahoochee is Alan Jackson. Hope you enjoyed that and more from our 90s throwback weekend this long weekend.
1: That's right.
0: You all had a good time. I know you did. It's 8:40 now on your Tuesday morning, heading to work, getting up, going at it. Well, you got 4 days and then you're on a weekend again. So it's short work week. You got that to look forward to. Going to be wet and warm today. That humid weather going to stick around. We're going to feel above 30. We'll reach 30. We're already at 20. It's a warm start. Could be showers today as well. Chance of thunderstorm as you get that daytime heating. Humidex at 37. So, you know, it's going to be unsettled. Showers tonight, 13, 17, and sun cloud mix with chance of showers tomorrow, 14 and sun by Thursday. That's wonderful news. The Jackfish had a great weekend. Just a fantastic start. It may have something to do with the fact that Ryan Harrison came in handing out championship rings. It kind of set the tone for what's expected this year and what the boys are looking forward to and what you should be looking forward to as well. Fish Fridays, look forward to that. Each and every, well, every other Friday, we're going to have a chance for you to win Jackfish tickets. We gave away some on Friday to May 23rd's game, and we'll do it again. Not this coming Friday, but the following Friday. So mark that down so you know. And we'll have a chance for you to get in to win Fish Fridays with your Welland Jackfish. Speaking of winning, she won big last Sunday night at the ACMs. Be her, Ella Langley. New Country, 89.1. Good morning.

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1: Good morning, I'm Matt Latour. If you saw smoke and heard the sound of some sirens and wailing crowds outside of Brock University's East Academic Building last week, don't worry, everything's fine. It was all part of the university's disaster simulation training where students from their nursing program received hands-on experience in emergency preparedness. Hassan El-Morshid, one of the students participating in the exercise, says it felt like a final exam.
2: Okay, you've learned all of these skills, now apply them in a very high-pressure situation with firefighters and EMS people looking on at you. Wondering if you're doing the right thing, and the patients who are actors as well, like screaming at you and everything. It was honestly a great chance to apply everything, and I think we all did pretty well.
1: Vanessa Silva, an associate professor in the program, says the added chaos of sights and sounds are important to help with this exercise.
3: It's to stimulate our critical thinking in a very fast-paced scenario where there's like noises and things going on that will disturb them and make them distracted.
1: Brock has also started using virtual reality devices to make sure their students are as well prepared as possible. And that's What's Good Niagara. Traffic in your New Country, 89.1 Niagara, Pinpoint Weather. Are next.
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8: New Country 89.1, Niagara Bullseye Traffic.
9: Still looking at that collision, QEW Toronto bound at 50 Road in Hamilton. The left shoulder, left lane remain closed. The backlog is there before and after that accident on the QE Toronto bound. You'll find it busy again up onto the Skyway Bridge. A slow go across the bridge and scattered volume through most of Burlington right now with no ongoing accidents in that area. Just the one I mentioned. 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
8: Country 89.1, Niagara Pinpoint Weather.
1: Environment Canada has issued a yellow heat warning for the Niagara region as we could see a mix of sun and cloud and risk of thunderstorms this afternoon, but a high of 29 feeling like 36 with the humidity. Risk of thunderstorms this evening with an overnight low of 10. Tomorrow, chance of showers, a high of 16, and on Thursday, sunny with a high of 14. I'm Matt Latour.
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Niagara's new country, 89.1, Broken Umbrella, JoJo Mason. We may need one today. Could be pop-up thunderstorms or the daytime heating. We're going to reach like 30 degrees, 37 with humidity, so you might want that umbrella if it does possibly rain. Skipped out on the ACMs last night, among others. Where was Jason Aldean? Here's his latest one, Don't Tell On Me. Your secret's safe with me. 90 minutes of continuous country underway for the workday kickoff. 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Good morning.

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Niagara's new country, 89.1. It's 90 minutes of continuous country. Your workday kickoff is here for a Tuesday. We're getting back in the saddle. Welcome to it. Luke Combs, new country, 89.1.

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1: Wet and warm today with a high of 27 degrees. Going to feel warmer than that with some humidity in the air. Pop-up showers possible. Tomorrow, more wet weather, high of 20. Sunshine by Thursday with a high of 14 degrees. Right now, we're sitting at 20.

Niagara's New Country 89.1. Great performance Sunday night from Dan and Shay. That's Say So. A great throwback from Mark Chestnut after Worth the Double. It's Jade Eagleson now. New Country 89.1. He ain't.

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We'll get to one more with Tim Hicks after Vincent Mason, Wish You Well. It's nonstop, continuous country. Workday kickoff, new country 89.1. Good morning. Shots

0: ones that tell us we talk too much?
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Niagara's New Country, 89.1. That's it for me. It's all I can do. Dave Devine has got you after 10. Back in again tomorrow at 6. We'll connect again then. Tyler Hubbard now. It's Park. New Country, 89.1. Peace. I got

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1: New Country at Work. It's Dave Devine. The ACMs went down over this past weekend. Winner of New Male Artist of the Year is this fella. His name is Tucker Wetmore. His new song's called Brunette. New Country at Work. Oh.

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13: A yellow warning for heat today. Sun cloud mix. Showers are possible this afternoon with the risk of a thunderstorm. A little bit windy. Today's high is 30 with the humidex 37. Showers, risk of a thunderstorm again tonight, falling to 13. Some more showers through tomorrow. Temperature about 17. Sunny and 14 on Thursday.

0: Another exclusive track? Ugh, the burden of being this cool is exhausting. New country.
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0: Remember when you were in high school and you're getting to this time of year, start thinking about graduation, grade 12 year?
1: Just on autopilot.
0: But do you remember prom?
1: I didn't go to my prom.
0: Ooh.
1: And I didn't go to my convocation either.
0: Ooh.
1: Most of my friends were either a year or two older. I didn't really have a lot of friends in my grade because gotcha. Everybody on my street was a little older. So I didn't go to prom. I saved the money. We ordered pizza instead of playing video games. Just like every other Friday.
0: These kids got you beat, man. They actually rented the Oscar Mayer Wienermobile.
1: No.
0: Yeah. It was in town for another event. And they happened to run into the guy who was driving it and just jokingly asked, hey, can we borrow this for grad tomorrow? The guy did it for free. So they pulled up in the Oscar Mayer Wienermobile.
1: Oh my goodness.
0: I mean, that's a high bar to beat.
1: Now, like next Valentine's Day, whoever my poor date is, they're getting picked up in the Wienermobile.
0: Matt's going to relive his prom days in the Wienermobile. Hey, why not?
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Niagara's new country, 89.1. Stay divine. The fabulous Fenwick Carnival is on this weekend. 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
15: Let's go, girls.

country at work. It's Dave Devine. Statistically speaking, one in four of us are wearing this right now. I look down and I am, in fact, not wearing this right now, but I will tell you what the answer is in about 15 minutes. It's Corey Kent with Coe Wetzel. Here's Rocky Mountain Low, new country at work. That's

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2: 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Yeah, that's our bad. 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

New country at work. It's Dave Devine. Statistically speaking, one in four of us are wearing this right now. Now, I have verified I am, in fact, not wearing this right now because I just looked down and not wearing them. The answer is jeans, by the way. One in four of us right now are wearing jeans, which is interesting because I always wonder how they find these statistics out. Do they do a census? Are you wearing jeans today? It's Megan Patrick, New Country at Work.

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18: A yellow warning for heat today. Sun cloud mix. Showers are possible this afternoon with the risk of a thunderstorm. A little bit windy. Today's high is 30 with the humidex 37. Showers, risk of a thunderstorm again tonight, falling to 13. Some more showers through tomorrow. Temperature about 17. Sunny and 14 on Thursday.

0: 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It's the Divine Florist Walk, Niagara, for our perinatal mental health. 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

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It's Dave Devine. Have you tried to go buy some ground beef lately, or a steak, or any kind of beef? My goodness, the price of that has gone through the roof now, hasn't it? Right now, beef is at a record high. Same thing for tomatoes. Tomatoes are at a record high price right now with inflation and, of course, the price of diesel through the roof. Tim Hicks going somewhere, new country at work.

Great work. It's Dave Devine. Today is National Devil's Food Cake Day today. And you know what? Where you find cake, you will find me. I love me some cake. Scotty McCreary, Hootie and the Blowfishers, Bottle Rockets, New Country at Work.

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day to find 3 out of 10 men on a survey admit to talking to this inanimate object every single day. I'll tell you what the answer is in about 15 minutes. 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
1: Good afternoon, I'm Brandon Warby. A mix of sun and cloud today. Your New Country 89.1 Niagara Pinpoint weather details coming up. Niagara Regional Police have made a second arrest connected to an alleged assault at the Mountain View Center for Innovative Learning in Welland. Last week, 22-year-old Madison Porkalab of Grimsby was charged after investigators alleged improper restraint techniques were used at the Pathstones-operated facility. Now, 26-year-old Natasha Bennett has also been charged with one count of assault. Detectives believe there may be more victims and are asking anyone with information to come forward. A new elementary school is coming to Fort Erie through a $78.1 million provincial investment in school projects across Niagara. The South Central Fort Erie Elementary School will create more than 500 student spaces, along with 49 licensed childcare spots. Ontario says the funding is aimed at supporting growing communities while building modern learning spaces for students. The announcement also includes additions at schools in Pelham and Port Colborne, along with Greater Fort Erie Secondary School. It's Paramedic Services Week across Niagara. Niagara EMS is recognizing nearly 500 frontline paramedics and support staff who help deliver emergency care across the region every day. This year's theme is Improving Outcomes Together, highlighting the team behind emergency response. Niagara EMS is also marking 25 years of its bike medic team in the Niagara Falls Tourist District. And Fort Erie's first ever community garden is officially open on Central Avenue beside the Railway Museum. The project is being operated by COPE and the Fort Erie Public Library to help provide fresh vegetables for local programs and families in need. The site includes raised garden beds, water access, parking, and nearby transit service. Sponsors will be recognized during the garden's first official planting on May 25th. In sports, here's Matt Latour with NHL playoff fever.
2: The path to the Eastern Conference Finals for the Montreal Canadiens and Carolina Hurricanes could not be more different. Montreal has won a pair of grueling seven-game series and will now have 2 days of rest heading into Game 1. Meantime, Carolina has swept both of their series, and by the time the puck drops on Thursday, will have 12 days rest. Over in the PWHL, Montreal visits Ottawa tomorrow with a 2-1 series lead, looking to win their first ever Walter Cup. I'm Matt Latour, playoff fever. Returns next at 4.
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1: A yellow heat warning is in effect for the region. Sunny and then a mix of sun and cloud today. Showers beginning late this afternoon. The risk of a thunderstorm, a high of 30. Tonight, showers ending overnight, then mainly cloudy. A chance of showers. The risk of a thunderstorm, a low of 13. Wednesday, cloudy. A chance of showers early in the morning. Clearing with a high of 17. And Thursday, sunny with a high of 13. Currently, it's 25 degrees. 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

country at work. It's State of Mind. 3 out of 10 men admit to talking to this inanimate object every single day. I'm not going to lie. I may have been known to do this a time or two. Usually to say, please don't break down on the side of the highway. 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
15: A yellow warning for heat today. Sun cloud mix. Showers are possible this afternoon with the risk of a thunderstorm. A little bit windy. Today's high is 30 with the humidex 37. Showers. Risk of a thunderstorm again tonight, falling to 13. Some more showers through tomorrow. Temperature about 17. Sunny and 14 on Thursday.

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country at work. It's Dave Devine. Ella Langley, a big winner at the Academy of Country Music Awards this past weekend. Not a big shock, though. She's the hottest singer on the planet right now. Won a few awards, including Female Artist of the Year. Here's the Tim and the Glory Boys now. New country at work.

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1: Remember when you were in high school and you're getting to this time of year, start thinking about graduation, grade 12 year?
2: Just on autopilot.
1: But do you remember prom?
2: I didn't go to my prom.
1: Ooh.
2: And I didn't go to my convocation either.
1: Ooh.
2: Most of my friends were either a year or two older. I didn't really have a lot of friends in my grade because everybody on my street was a little older. So I didn't go to prom. I saved the money. We ordered pizza instead of playing video games. Just like every other Friday.
1: These kids got you beat, man. They actually rented the Oscar Mayer Wienermobile.
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0: 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The guy did it for free, so they pulled up in the Oscar Mayer Wienermobile.
1: Oh my goodness.
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1: Now, like, next Valentine's Day, whoever my poor date is getting picked up in the Wienermobile.
0: Matt's going to relive his prom days in the Wienermobile. 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
1: 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Truly. 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
1: New country at work. It's Dave Devine. A study out of Australia found the best way to get healthy is to do this. And you're going to laugh when you hear the answer, because wouldn't we all love to do this? Tell you what the answer is coming up in about 15 minutes or so. Nate Smith with Tyler Hubbard now. New country at work. Failed.

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New country at work at State Divine. 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Wait to hear the answer, you're gonna laugh. 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Wouldn't we just love to do that? Just quit working? However, until we win the Lotto Max, status quo, right? Morgan Griffiths, New Country at Work.

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0: 101, Niagara Pinpoint Weather.
1: A yellow warning for heat today. Sun cloud mix. Showers are possible this afternoon with the risk of a thunderstorm. A little bit windy. Today's high is 30 with the humidex 37. Showers, risk of a thunderstorm again tonight, falling to 13. Some more showers through tomorrow. Temperature about 17. Sunny and 14 on Thursday.

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1: 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It's 5 o'clock somewhere.
0: It's always on 5 in Margaritaville, come to think of it.
1: Yeah, I heard that.
0: You've been there, haven't you?
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1: New country at work. It's day divine. Beautiful long weekend weather-wise, right? What a great long weekend we had. But this weather is not going to last. Unfortunately, it's going to take a turn for the worst and get cooled again. Maybe highs 15, 16 degrees. I mean, come on, Mother Nature. Stop being such a tease. Can you please give us some summer? Right? Jason Aldean, new song called Don't Tell On Me, new

witty, or just need attention, our validation is free. 905-732-0891. 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

New country at work. It's Dave Devine. Not surprising that Ella Langley and Cody Johnson were the big winners, at the ACMs are relatively new to the scene. And, well, Ella Langley could literally sing the alphabet right now and win an award for it, right? Morgan Wallen, Luke Combs, neither of them won anything at the ACMs this past weekend, which I found interesting, actually. Morgan Wallen now. Here's

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1: New Country Afternoons, Josh Ross, Scared of Getting Sober. I'm Trinette. I hope you had a wonderful Victoria Day, long weekend time well spent in the garden. Got out for a couple of rounds of golf even. My daughter even went in swimming yesterday. Back to reality now. Hudson Westbrook House again. New Country Afternoons.
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New Country Afternoons, Dan and Shay with Say So. New music from them, new album Young being released on August the 21st. They're also touring in support of that new album, including a stop in Toronto on October the 1st. Haley Benedict now, Things My Mama Says, New Country Afternoons.

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4: A yellow heat warning is in effect for the region. Sunny and then a mix of sun and cloud today. Showers beginning late this afternoon. The risk of a thunderstorm, a high of 30. Tonight, showers ending overnight, then mainly cloudy. A chance of showers. The risk of a thunderstorm, a low of 13. Wednesday, cloudy. A chance of showers early in the morning. Clearing with a high of 17. And Thursday, sunny with a high of 13.

New Country Afternoons. Hal Ketchum, Past the Point of Rescue. Wasn't it a great 90s throwback, a long weekend? Gotta love 90s country. We'll have it for you the next long weekend. New music from Dean Brody, including a double album this year. The first one will be out at the end of June. Here's A Man Without a Woman. New Country Afternoons.

0: heard this new song on the other station? Well, it's cute. 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
1: But do you remember prom?
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1: Ooh.
2: And I didn't go to my convocation either.
1: Ooh.
2: Most of my friends were either a year or two older. I didn't really have a lot of friends in my grade because everybody on my street was a little older. So I didn't go to prom. I saved the money. We ordered pizza instead of playing video games. Just like every other Friday.
1: These kids got you beat, man. They actually rented the Oscar Mayer Wienermobile.
2: No.
1: Yeah. 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The guy did it for free, so they pulled up in the Oscar Mayer Wienermobile.
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1: Matt's going to relive his prom days in the Wienermobile. Hey, why not?
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15: 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I'm Hillary. 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

New Country Afternoon, Stephen Lee Olson out here. I'm Trinette. Did you get a chance to catch the Academy of Country Music Awards on Sunday night? Well, this guy won Entertainer of the Year. Cody Johnson, The Fall, New Country Afternoons.

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New Country Afternoons, Megan Maroney, Beautiful Things, noticeably absent from the Academy of Country Music Awards. Apparently, she was fulfilling Maid of Honor duties, so was unable to attend. Of the 9 nominations she had, she didn't win any of them. Megan Patrick, Safe Place to Break, New Country Afternoons.

0: New Country Afternoons, Megan Patrick, safe place to break. Hey, I'm Trinette. We've got music from Riley Green coming up. Post Malone is going to be joining Jelly Roll on the Big Ass Stadium Tour, making a stop in Toronto soon. Here he is with Luke Combs, Guy for That. New Country Afternoons.
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7: 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If you are on the QEW, you're finding traffic starting to fill in, seeing volume out there, but no collisions to report. 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
7: A yellow heat warning is in effect for the region. Sunny and then a mix of sun and cloud today. Showers beginning late this afternoon. The risk of a thunderstorm, a high of 30. Tonight, showers ending overnight, then mainly cloudy. A chance of showers. The risk of a thunderstorm, a low of 13. Wednesday, cloudy. A chance of showers early in the morning. Clearing with a high of 17. And Thursday, sunny with a high of 13.

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Let's play Brain Strain. $25 gift card to Mitchell's Bakery and Marketplace. This will happen to about 20% of all drivers today. What's your guess for Brain Strain? Text it in 905-732-0891. This will happen to about 20% of all drivers today. Let us know what you think the answer is for Brain Strain. John Morgan, Jason Aldean, Friends Like That, New Country 89.1.

New Country Afternoons, Toby Keith, a little less talk and a lot more action. This dude looks super cool on the red carpet for the Academy of Country Music Awards, wearing his shades and cowboy hat. It's Tucker Wetmore. I guess it wasn't a red carpet, it was more of a black carpet. New Country Afternoons.

0: Hey, coming up on tomorrow's show, you'll have a chance to win your lottery tickets with a round of This Is the End. And by the way, tomorrow's National Millionaires Day. So with that in mind, if you become a millionaire, what's one thing you would definitely buy that you can't afford now? You think of that, and we'll talk again tomorrow morning. Plus, your local Niagara news, weather, and traffic.
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Rivers New Country 89.1. Brain Strain, we're going to reveal the answer now, and our winner getting that $25 gift card to Mitchell's Bakery and Marketplace. This will happen to about 20% of all drivers today. Good chance, especially if you were traveling over the long weekend. Didn't happen to me today, but did on the weekend. Your low fuel light comes on. This will happen to about 20% of drivers. Some of you driving right now, listening, your low fuel light, maybe it just popped on. Nate Smith, Tyler Hubbard, After Midnight, New Country 89.1.

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14: Ongoing issues in Niagara Falls, Thorldstone Road near Dorchester Road. There is a collision there. There's a problem on the QEW, Toronto bound at third line in Oakville. The left lane is blocked because of a collision. The Mellonby Avenue and Main Street bridges are up. And at the border, the Queenston Lewiston trucks to the U.S. a 10-minute wait. Traffic for Stephen Kanjar at the agency Niagara. Looking for a prime real estate opportunity? A 23-acre property just minutes from Highway 58, now available. Contact Stephen Kanjar at the agency Niagara. More traffic in minutes.
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You catch Ray Afternoons, Brett Kissel, Dierks Bentley, Heart and Songs, Ella Langley, well-deserved awards at the Academy of Country Music Awards, including Female Artist of the Year. Here she is with Work for the Wind, New Country Afternoons.

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1: Good afternoon, I'm Brandon Warby. 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Your New Country 89.1 Niagara Pinpoint weather details coming up. Four people, including a mother and daughter, are facing drug trafficking charges after a Niagara Regional Police investigation in Niagara Falls. Police say officers executed a search warrant Sunday at a home near Thorold Road and Cardinal Avenue with support from several specialized NRPS units. Detectives say they seized suspected crystal meth, cocaine, hydromorphone tablets, methadone, a .22 caliber air pistol, and cash, with the drugs carrying an estimated street value of more than $25,000. All four from Niagara Falls are charged with several drug trafficking-related offenses and have been released with future court dates. Niagara College is getting a funding boost to help beverage companies bring new products to market. The college's Applied Research Division has received up to $75,000 through the National Research Council of Canada's Industrial Research Assistance Program to support five small and medium-sized beverage businesses across the country. Through Niagara College's Food and Beverage Innovation Center and Business and Commercialization Innovation Center, companies will receive help with everything from product development and manufacturing to branding, market research, and commercialization strategies. The program is also expected to give students hands-on experience working alongside industry partners on real-world research projects. Niagara College says project intake is already underway, with work continuing through February of 2027. And a new community garden is taking root in Fort Erie. Located beside the Fort Erie Railway Museum and Central Fire Station, the project is aimed at boosting local food access and supporting community well-being. COPE and the Fort Erie Public Library will oversee planting, programs, and maintenance at the site. The town says the first planting celebration is planned for May 25th. In sports, here's Kennedy Freeman with NHL playoff fever.
2: An off night on the NHL and PWHL schedules as we get set for another intense week of playoff hockey. In the NHL, the Vegas Golden Knights meet the Colorado Avalanche tomorrow night, while the Carolina Hurricanes take on Montreal beginning Thursday. In the PWHL, Montreal and Ottawa return to action Wednesday, with Montreal holding a 2-1 lead in that best-of-five series. And some news out of the league today with the announcement that San Jose will join the PWHL as its 12th team beginning in the 2026-27 season. I'm Kennedy Freeman. Playoff fever returns tomorrow morning at 8 o'clock.
1: To baseball, the Jays will look to bounce back tonight against the Yankees in New York. And in the NBA, it's game one of the Eastern Conference Final with the Cavaliers at the Knicks. 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
1: Mainly cloudy tonight, showers, the risk of a thunderstorm, a low of 13. Wednesday, mainly cloudy, a chance of showers, then clearing in the morning, a high of 17. Thursday, sunny with a high of 13, and Friday, cloudy with a high of 17. 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
1: 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He'll be a coach for season 30 starting this fall. 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
12: There's a road closure in Niagara Falls. Thorold-Stone Road between Dorchester Road and the QEW is closed for a collision investigation. Ongoing issues on the QEW Toronto bound at 3rd Line in Oakville. The HOV lane and left lane are blocked because of a collision. Expect heavy delays through there. The Mallaby Avenue Bridge is unavailable. And at the border, the Queen St. Louis trucks to the U.S. 15 minutes. 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
12: Mainly cloudy tonight, showers, the risk of a thunderstorm, a low of 13. Wednesday, mainly cloudy, a chance of showers, then clearing in the morning, a high of 17. Thursday, sunny with a high of 13, and Friday, cloudy with a high of 17.

Niagara's New Country 89.1, Morgan Wallen. Just in case, I'm Trinette, and if you didn't know, Spotlight Comedy Club in St. Catharines is hosting the finals of the Grassroots Comedy Contest on Thursday, looking for Niagara's next top comedic talent. 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A country throwback from Joe Diffie after Kane Brown's Woman, New Country 89.1.

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New Country Afternoons, Joe Diffie, pickup man, Zach Topp, getting set to play Toronto and Ottawa this August. Here he is with South of Sanity, New Country Afternoons.

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1: Remember when you were in high school and you're getting to this time of year, start thinking about graduation, grade 12 year?
2: Just on autopilot.
1: But do you remember prom?
2: I didn't go to my prom.
1: Ooh.
2: And I didn't go to my convocation either.
1: Ooh.
2: Most of my friends were either a year or two older. I didn't really have a lot of friends in my grade because gotcha. Everybody on my street was a little older. So yeah. I didn't go to prom. I saved the money. We ordered pizza instead of playing video games. Just like every other Friday.
1: These kids got you beat, man. They actually rented the Oscar Mayer Wienermobile.
2: No.
1: Yeah. It was in town for another event, and they happened to run into the guy who was driving it and just jokingly asked, hey, can we borrow this for grad tomorrow? The guy did it for free, so they pulled up in the Oscar Mayer Wienermobile.
2: Oh, my goodness.
1: I mean, that's a high bar to beat.
2: Now, like, next Valentine's Day, whoever my poor date is getting picked up in the Wienermobile.
1: Matt's going to relive his prom days in the Wienermobile. Hey, why not?
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Niagara's New Country 89.1. You love bingo? Well, Welland Rotary has their bingo night coming up on Thursday. There's also dinner and dessert, a 50-50 draw, and a luxury Gucci purse up for grabs. NiagaraDailyNews.ca for all your local events. Turn this truck around. Let's go to bingo. Jordan Davis, New Country 89.1.

bored? Mildly chaotic? We're here for the drama. 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
9: New Country 89.1, Niagara Bullseye Traffic.
10: There is a road closure in Niagara Falls, Thorldstone Road between Dorchester Road and the QEW. That is for a collision investigation. Ongoing problems on the QEW. Toronto bound at 3rd Line in Oakville. The HOV lane and left lane are blocked. There is a collision. You'll find a heavy delay through there. The Glendale Avenue and Allenburg bridges are up. The Mellonby Avenue bridge is unavailable. And at the border, at the Queenston Lewiston trucks to the U.S. 10 minutes. The Peace Bridge cars to the U.S. a 10-minute wait. 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

New Country Afternoons, The Rec Laws, Dean Brody, Hometown Heroes, hitting the road together on the Hometown Heroes Tour. Check out their website for all the show dates. I'm Trinette. This is Dylan Scott. What he'll never have on New Country Afternoons.

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1: Good afternoon, I'm Brandon Warby. 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Your New Country 89.1 Niagara Pinpoint weather details coming up. The Niagara Regional Police Homicide Unit is investigating a sudden death in St. Catharines. Friday afternoon, police were called to a home near Lakeshore Road and Lake Street, and upon arrival found two people without vital signs. One of them, an adult woman, was pronounced dead at the scene, while a man was brought to hospital and treated for his injuries, which are expected to be non-life-threatening. 40-year-old Joshua St. Omer of St. Catharines was arrested and charged with second-degree murder. Anyone with information is asked to contact police. A Fort Erie man has been charged in connection to a shooting. Sunday, just before 8 p.m., police were called to the area of Niagara Boulevard and John Street after gunshots were heard by residents nearby. A bullet casing was found, and police investigation revealed two men were involved in a fight. However, there were no injuries. 28-year-old Samuel Sawyer has been charged with carrying a concealed weapon and discharging a firearm recklessly. And a well-deserved spotlight this week for paramedics across Niagara. Niagara EMS is marking Paramedic Services Week by thanking the hundreds of workers who provide emergency response, dispatch, and community care services across all 12 municipalities. Officials say the week recognizes the critical work happening behind the scenes and on the front lines every day. It also marks 25 years for the Niagara EMS Bike Medic team serving the Falls tourist area through the busy summer season. In sports, the NHL Eastern and Western Conference Finals are set. Las Vegas will take on Colorado tomorrow night, while Montreal and Carolina get underway Thursday. To baseball, the Jays will look to bounce back tonight against the Yankees in New York. And in the NBA, it's Game 1 of the Eastern Conference Final with the Cavaliers at the Knicks. The next time you're scrolling through your phone, visit NiagaraDailyNews.ca and see what Niagara's talking about. 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
1: Mainly cloudy tonight, showers, the risk of a thunderstorm, a low of 13. Wednesday, mainly cloudy, a chance of showers, then clearing in the morning, a high of 17. Thursday, sunny with a high of 13, and Friday, cloudy with a high of 17. 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

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Ella Langley was a big winner on Sunday night at the Academy of Country Music Awards, including picking up Female Artist of the Year. 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
14: One road closure ongoing this afternoon in Niagara Falls, Thorold-Stone Road between Dorchester and the QEW. That is for a collision investigation. We had an issue on the QEW, Toronto bound, a third line in Oakville. Looks like that has cleared up, but it is still quite slow through there. There's a new problem, though, on the QEW, Toronto bound at Cawthra in Mississauga. The right lane blocked because of a collision. The Mellonby Avenue Bridge is unavailable. The Clarence Street Bridge is up. And at the border, the Queen St. Louis and trucks to the U.S., a 15-minute wait. Traffic for Stephen Kanjar at the agency Niagara. A 5,000 square foot building, no hydro bill, 23 acres of redevelopment potential, and a motivated seller. Contact Stephen Kanjar at the agency Niagara. More traffic in minutes.
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14: Mainly cloudy tonight, showers, the risk of a thunderstorm, a low of 13. Wednesday, mainly cloudy, a chance of showers, then clearing in the morning, a high of 17. Thursday, sunny with a high of 13, and Friday, cloudy with a high of 17.

New Country Afternoons, Dierks Bentley, She Hates Me. Playing with Dierks Bentley in Montreal, my kind of Saturday night tour next Friday and Saturday. And then, of course, in Toronto, those dates, June 5th and 6th. Stella Lefty now, here's Boston, New Country Afternoons. On a train.

New Country Afternoons, Ricochet, Daddy's Money. Luke Bryan's announced he's got a new album, Signs, coming out in September. Here he is with George Burge, Ride, Ride, Ride, New Country Afternoons.

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0: New Country 89.1, Niagara Bullseye Traffic.
16: There is an ongoing road closure in Niagara Falls today. Thorold Stone Road between Dorchester and the QEW. That is for a collision investigation. All the earlier issues on the QEW have cleared up, but you will still find slowdowns throughout. There is a stalled vehicle on the 403 westbound at York Boulevard in Hamilton. That is in the right lane causing delays. At the canal bridges, the Mellonby Avenue bridge is unavailable. And at the border, there's no delay. 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More traffic in minutes.
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New Country Afternoons, the newest from Tyler Joe Miller, Under the Influence. I'm Trinette. 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
2: Good afternoon, I'm Brandon Warby. 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Your New Country 89.1 Niagara Pinpoint weather details coming up. Four people, including a mother and daughter, are facing drug trafficking charges after a Niagara Regional Police investigation in Niagara Falls. Police say officers executed a search warrant Sunday at a home near Thorold Road and Cardinal Avenue with support from several specialized NRPS units. Detectives say they see suspected crystal meth, cocaine, hydromorphone tablets, methadone, a .22 caliber air pistol, and cash, with the drugs carrying an estimated street value of more than $25,000. All four from Niagara Falls are charged with several drug trafficking-related offenses and have been released with future court dates. Niagara College is getting a funding boost to help beverage companies bring new products to market. The college's Applied Research Division has received up to $75,000 through the National Research Council of Canada's Industrial Research Assistance Program to support five small and medium-sized beverage businesses across the country. Through Niagara College's Food and Beverage Innovation Center and Business and Commercialization Innovation Center, companies will receive help with everything from product development and manufacturing to branding, market research, and commercialization strategies. The program is also expected to give students hands-on experience working alongside industry partners on real-world research projects. Niagara College says project intake is already underway, with work continuing through February of 2027. And a new community garden is taking root in Fort Erie. Located beside the Fort Erie Railway Museum and Central Fire Station, the project is aimed at boosting local food access and supporting community well-being. COPE and the Fort Erie Public Library will oversee planting, programs, and maintenance at the site. The town says the first planting celebration is planned for May 25th. In sports, the NHL Eastern and Western Conference Finals are set. Las Vegas will take on Colorado tomorrow night, while Montreal and Carolina get underway Thursday. To baseball, the Jays will look to bounce back tonight against the Yankees in New York. And in the NBA, it's game one of the Eastern Conference Final with the Cavaliers at the Knicks. The next time you're scrolling through your phone, visit NiagaraDailyNews.ca and see what Niagara's talking about. 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
2: Mainly cloudy tonight, showers, the risk of a thunderstorm, a low of 13. Wednesday, mainly cloudy, a chance of showers, then clearing in the morning, a high of 17. Thursday, sunny with a high of 13, and Friday, cloudy with a high of 17. 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
21: Still seeing that road closure in Niagara Falls, Thorold-Stone Road between Dorchester and the QEW. That's for an ongoing collision investigation. Over on the QEW, still finding volume spots out there. It is starting to pick up. There are no collisions. There is a stalled vehicle on the 403 westbound at York Boulevard in Hamilton. That is in the right lane causing slowdowns. The Glendale Avenue and Allenberg bridges are up. The Mallenby Avenue bridge is unavailable. And at the border, there's no delay. Traffic for Stephen Kanjar at the agency Niagara. Looking for land, space, and possibility? 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More traffic in minutes.
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21: Mainly cloudy tonight, showers, the risk of a thunderstorm, a low of 13. Wednesday, mainly cloudy, a chance of showers, then clearing in the morning, a high of 17. Thursday, sunny with a high of 13, and Friday, cloudy with a high of 17.

Country Afternoons. Dasha not at this party. Big party for country music at the Academy of Country Music Awards. Ella Langley winning Female Artist of the Year, among some other awards. Here she is with Morgan Wallen. I Can't Love You Anymore. New Country Afternoons.

listening to those other stations is kind of like watching paint dry in slow motion for eternity. Niagara's new country, 89.1.

0: 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My last single Saturday night.
1: New Country Afternoons. Jason Aldean bringing his Songs About Us tour to Hamilton's TD Coliseum September 17th. Here he is. Don't Tell on Me. New Country Afternoons.

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1: Remember when you were in high school and you're getting to this time of year, start thinking about graduation, grade 12 year?
2: Just on autopilot.
1: But do you remember prom?
2: I didn't go to my prom.
1: Ooh.
2: And I didn't go to my convocation either.
1: Ooh.
2: Most of my friends were either a year or two older. I didn't really have a lot of friends in my grade because everybody on my street was a little older. So I didn't go to prom. I saved the money. We ordered pizza instead of playing video games. Just like every other Friday.
1: These kids got you beat, man. They actually rented the Oscar Mayer Wienermobile.
2: No.
1: Yeah. It was in town for another event, and they happened to run into the guy who was driving it and just jokingly asked, hey, can we borrow this for grad tomorrow? The guy did it for free, so they pulled up in the Oscar Mayer Wienermobile.
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2: Now, like, next Valentine's Day, whoever my poor date is getting picked up in the Wienermobile.
1: Matt's going to relive his prom days in the Wienermobile. Hey, why not?
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Country Afternoons, Jelly Roll with Liar, bringing the big ass stadium tour with Post Malone to Rogers Stadium on June the 16th. In amongst those shows, he's playing the Little Ass Shed Tour, too. I love the name. Nate Smith, Tyler Hubbard, here's After Midnight, New Country Afternoons.

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19: There's an ongoing road closure in Niagara Falls today. Thorold Stone Road between Dorchester and the QEW. That is for a collision investigation. On the QEW, still finding a few volume spots, but overall traffic is starting to move along. There are no collisions. The Mellonby Avenue Bridge is unavailable, and at the border, there's no delay. Traffic for Stephen Kanjar at the agency Niagara. 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
1: New Country Afternoons, Josh Ross, Scared of Getting Sober. I'm Trinette, heading out of here for now. Look at that. Tomorrow's Wednesday already. I hope you have a fantastic evening. I'll talk to you tomorrow on New Country Afternoons.

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1: Mainly cloudy tonight. Showers, the risk of a thunderstorm, a low of 13. Wednesday, mainly cloudy, a chance of showers, then clearing in the morning, a high of 17. Thursday, sunny with a high of 13. And Friday, cloudy with a high of 17.

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